is much too sad to be told, but practically everything leaves me totally cold. Yes, the only

I don't care what the weatherman says. When the weatherman says it's raining, you never hear me complaining. I'm certain the sun will shine. I don't care how the weather vane points. When the weather vane points too gloomy,

gentlemen for that fine swinging out there. The All Stars and myself are very happy. I'll take a little short intermission now. Give you a chance to wet your whistle. We go wet ours in the dressing room. Going back into them Saints and we'll have a short intermission.

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2: You broke my heart, 'cause I couldn't dance. 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And now I'm back to let you know I can really shake 'em down.